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2: 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And you turn your friends and they hold your hands. Baby, never mind.

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And his hunger burns. So he starts to roam the streets at night, and he learns how to steal, and he learns how to fight.

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town square in Texas, there's that old-fashioned barbershop pole. It still spins and shows its colors, and deep in my heart I know that our old red, white, and blue ain't dead. As long as folks still make a living with calloused hands, and there's an FM station

que Susan Hayes qu'on vient d'écouter auparavant. Un titre qui date de 57, c'était Leroy Van Dyke qui l'interprétait à ce moment-là. C'est Brett Arthur Rigby qui nous interprète ça aujourd'hui, The Auctioneer. I'm at 25, now but a bit 35, a little bit, now but a bit 45, a little bit down, now but a bit 55, now but a bit 75, a little bit, now but a bit 85, a little bit, now but a bit 110, a little bit, now but a bit 125, a little bit, now but a bit 35, a little bit, now but a bit 45, but a 75, now but a bit 85, a little bit, now but a bit 215, a little bit, now but a bit 235, a little bit, now but a bit 45, but a bit 75.

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0: peut-être pas. Mais j'aimerais.
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3: Punk! You should get to the point where anyone else would quit, and you're not.